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1: 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Agent Joe's just here.

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0: 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One medic 17, difficulty breathing, 1000 Fulton Parkway at Grandview Towers, apartment 712. 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

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This is a general fire alarm zone 31. No key holder at this time. 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Fire ground one.

0: 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Her is not being cooperative.
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2: Traffic to 2, traffic stop. Passenger 826, Charles Queen Henry, Sparks 26, in a Red Ford escape. She stopped in the left lane, all the left lane shut down for a second.

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0: Anyone else wasn't around here, they can get your car.
1: Clear to William 23 to William 6.
0: William 6 is on scene.
2: William 23, clear on the disregard available.

Yeah, Motor Assist, West Mill, West Crowdsville, State Electric Plate, Yamaha Blue, sports car.

0: Okay, come back to anything.
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0: 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Look at this one for me.
1: Okay.

0: Edward 23.
1: Andy Carter says, I have a family dispute, 2865 Washington Avenue. Reporters advising her 28-year-old son is irate and yelling at everyone. Apparently he's kicked a dog across the room. It's going to be a mosaic farmer.
2: Edward 230, pin my colonel, back him up.
1: Clear, thank you.
0: Edward 230, I'm clear.

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1: Westbound Loaded Wabash, Indian and Passenger 567, at America Zephyr, expires 27, red Lincoln SUV, with 2.
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1: I'm clear. 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
1: Welfare 11, park.
0: Absolutely.
1: Please, can be for a male talking to someone that's not there. 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
0: I'm clear.

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I can be around to that subject, refusing to leave on First Avenue.

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1: Traffic to 2, citation available.
0: Minute 14, just be advised, this is not part of the Horizon Homes, the housing is it on Covert. It's 2 doors east of Hardy's. There's a brick wall in front. It's a long driveway.

0: at on the fly, 1601 South Linebach. Black four-door passenger car with a Hispanic male driver.
1: Yeah.
0: Gas station. Was intoxicated in the store and left his driver's license behind. Story of the caller in 1956.
2: Just a check for an intoxicated driver on Weston Road. It's for the gray Cadillac. It's from the VOL.
3: Affirmative. If animal control hasn't been started here, go ahead and start them.
2: They are currently off the air. Do you need us to do it? Go ahead and do a call out then? Have somebody pick up the dog.
3: You can check with city, but I believe so.

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1: Santa 1.
2: Residential break-in in progress, 800 North 4th Avenue and West 2, for the abandoned house across the street. North 4th. It's an ongoing issue. Subjects going into home stealing items. Advise this is happening now. Doors open and there's a white male, no shirt, brown shorts going in and out.
3: We need to do if it's a vacant property. Would you change it to trespass? And it does in this radar sector. We'll get it. Clearly.
2: Clear to William 6. William 6.
4: Go ahead.
2: Checking to make the residential break-in a trespass.
4: That's fine.
2: CM 23, 2 CM 21, were you clear?
0: CM 23, we're clear. 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
1: CMJ Law, back to another car.
2: Any physical male and female in front of children?
3: Can I take something in around to that?

0: I don't know if my computer let me go out, but can you show described on last, and then show me on a walkthrough on the greenway at sunset?
1: Wait,
2: wait, one.
1: Please try one.
2: Describing last, show some routes to the DB, give south the description.

0: 2. You can show main route to back up 2-3.
1: On that plate. We're turning on a 2020 Kia. It just has a last name on the registration of Overfield. Address is 500 East Franklin. It's NSR.

0: Network 22.
1: I got fireworks from Eastland Mall. I was standing at the entrance of the mall setting off fireworks when people walk out.
0: Network 22, I'm clear. Security's still there. Can you make them aware?

0: Julia Caesar, Zero Roger.
1: To assist for a family dispute, 4301 Chadwick Road.
0: Sam, to see the assist on behalf of that.
1: Porter's 22-year-old grandson causing issues here. They're trying to get him to leave. He's irate. White male, blue baseball hat, black backpack, white t-shirt, black shorts, currently walking around the neighborhood on Glenview.
2: William 2-3, from the grant. We'll take that. Disregard us, okay.
1: William 2-2, Sam 2-1.
0: Is it clear?
3: Sam 2-1, clear.

0: Go ahead.
1: Evans in Blackford. Got Clay, Edward, George, Frank, 464 on a truck with two. Please drive me another car.
0: Another car, Blackford. Please answer it, one. Do you have a code?
1: Code one for me.
0: Clear.
2: Edward 230, can you start medics for CIT?

some civilians. I said this person left in a blue passenger car. You can show this, described, available.

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1: That's affirmative. I'm having a car stop up here at Mount Vernon and Hogue Road.
0: Clear.
1: It's going to be on a silver Kia unreadable temp tag.
2: Petty at this time, further traffic, Tech 5, Tech 5.

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2: Hey, Edward 22.
0: Assault in progress on South Street, 1927 East Blackford, Apartment B-Boy. Donna saying he was shot with a paintball gun. The group's trying to leave. Three subjects in a dark-colored Nissan Altima with a Florida plate. Charles Edward, 393. The son does have open wounds and welts on his back. Car is leaving northbound Linebacker.
3: Year-old female, believes she has a GI bleed, says it is bleeding significantly, that it's possibly about 3 buckets worth of blood.
0: Clear. Edward 22, Edward 220.
2: Edward 220, clear. Thanks, guys.

0: 320. We're having a lot of good. 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Let me print the record.
1: Clear. 2029.

0: 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Reporter did not think the vehicles are drivable.
1: Traffic detail, will take care of it.
0: Edward, take care.
2: Over to 2, I'm clear. Thank you, Hubby.
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4: For 121.
5: 121, be advised, fire on scene says the entrance from West Mill Road is closed off. You will have to use the entrance off of St. Joe.
4: Okay, we'll go on down to St. Joe.
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1: 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Clear.

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0: 430, can you assist?
2: Clear now.
0: Asking you to check on their neighbor at this address, advising the living room light has been on for the last 2 days. There is a slight odor coming from the area. The residents believe to be a Terry last name unknown. He does have history of medical issues. He's an elderly male that lives there alone. It's 2304 Evanston Drive.
1: Keep them around.
3: Go ahead, 3-2.
0: 3-2.
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1: Medic 16.
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1: You transporting? Where's he?
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0: 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Go ahead.
1: Virginia, North Colon. It's going to be Indiana, Ingod, Adam, Queen, King, 507 on a white Chevy Equinox.

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1: 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I called the hospitals. He's not at any of the local hospitals.

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0: Star Florida commercial break-in alarm in West 4 at Highland School, 6701 Darmstadt Road.
2: Stand 23 working, man. We'll take it in the pies.
3: William, chief concern. He just did my current item to interact with this program center.
0: Clear. 2-3.
4: Williams 2, described on this. Jedi sector coming to the west.
0: Williams 2-0, taking it. Do you want to back him up?
3: Affirmative. William 230, I believe William 220 is still in jail.

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1: Located driver, Valley's parking garage. It's a red Mustang. Leaving the parking garage is a white male, bleeding from the head, extremely intoxicated. Off-duty officer at Valley's was unable to get a stop on him.

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1: Me for chest pain.
2: Any additional information on this response?
1: That it's a Crossroad Christian Church and they were needing an EFC lineup. The Italian chief said, start with D2 and him, and we'll go from there. And they're operating on Warg Fire Round 2.

0: All units in route 4, be advised, Bourke County descending disregard. Bourke County units disregard.
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2: King 3, Diamond, first.
0: Possible accident with injuries. It's going to be eastbound 69 over Green River Road. We had an open line with people screaming and panicking, advising of a high-speed accident. Green River.
1: 420, clear out.
0: Eastbound lanes at 69 over Green River Road. One engine 6, ladder 16, medic 14, rescue 1, battalion 2, safety 1. Hornet.
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2: Mike 3, I
0: can be right as well for 41.69. 13 Mike 3. Clear engine 6. Do you want?
3: Medic 14 in route.
0: 14.
5: Central. 1 EMS-1.
0: 20 EMS-1.
5: Can you put me on that run, please?
0: Clear.
1: Clear. Stand 230, report on last, you may route back mode.
0: I'm like two patients, possibly one motorcycle. Further traffic, fire ground 1, fire ground 1.
6: Ladder 16 in route.
0: Clear ladder 16. I'll come up to the accident. It's going to be the eastbound lanes directly in front of the Green River exit ramp. We received another call advising there are two patients confirmed. One is still breathing. Bleeding from the head. There's going to be a motorcycle involved. They're now advising they're doing CPR.
2: King 2-3, we're clear.
7: Two vehicles. One involved is going to be a motorcycle rider. I think bystanders are currently trying to do CPR.
1: Yeah. That was 2-2. I'm near Morgan and Lynch. I can be in route. Check, I'm near Morgan at 69. I can be in route as well.
7: We do have county in route because it's probably going to be their accident, but if we could get someone there sooner. Okay.
1: Traffic 2-2. It was 69 in order again.
7: Eastbound lanes. Looks like it's directly over Green River near the exit to Green River.

0: Extrication, East Bowling to 69 over Green River Road, 1 medic 9, assist with extrication. East Bowling to 69 over Green River Road, 1 medic 9, no coordinates for the trucks to be on Firegram 1, Firegram 1.
1: Clear.
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1: Go on.
0: Alright, I can be en route for that disorderly. I think it's going to be related to Edward 220's run.
1: Clear.

0: 6-inch, 14. This is going to be on the eastbound lane heading towards Ware County if you guys want to go underneath 69 to get on.
1: .357 on a red Nissan.
2: That is correct.
1: He advises me from
2: traffic off Greenover Road.
1: Direct traffic off Greenover Road, please.
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4: 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We have two patients at this time.
1: 16.
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1: CPR in progress.

0: It's definitely going to be FBI. They're closing down the eastbound lanes in that area. They're trying to get cars to divert traffic. It's at the 3 mile marker, northbound lanes.
1: Trevor G2, let's take the crash on 69 east.
0: Cars on the crash go east.

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0: 42.
1: False unknown on this. If the wreck and the disorderly are still in dust, you pulled them both out as reports. Show us busy here, please.
0: Okay.
2: Just on my eyes, show me tag arrest by arrest reports.

0: Right.
1: Yes, sir. Go ahead.
0: It's going to be 993 Edward Ida Boy. It's on a white panel van.
2: Keller Street, 1 Medic 5. Coordinates 1500 West, 2000 North. Further traffic, FDEMS.

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4: 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Reporter is calling back in advising that a female is now screaming at another female.
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0: Buckeyes Bugle for drunk driver westbound Columbia from Fulton. It's a light brown Chevy truck. Tom King, 342 Ocean Doors, Lincoln, driving super slow and swerving. It's 2154.
1: George Lincoln, driving super slow and swerving. 2154.

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2: Clear. Edward 220, Edward 230. Dates added to the run card. One call saying a Lanai has a taser. And now we're getting a text in as well that just says help.
0: Edward 220, clear. Help priority.
2: Clear. Up in 2-2.

0: driver eastbound in the westbound lanes of Lloyd. Winebox, the red Toyota Corolla. No visible plate. 2200.
1: Oh, it's 2200.

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0: 41 CML, you're saying this for blood draw.89960.
2: 20-1. 13-1. The fireworks complaint, pending in one, just mechanics patrol. 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

a foreman with the I-69 construction advising he's headed to the accident. 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
0: Medic 1, just be advised, your reporter's not on scene. The 19-year-old female was at the skate park, fell off the skateboard, hit her head. She's not home at this address.
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0: 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Medigrun Home Suites, 7901 East Walnut Street, 1 minute 14. Coordinates 4900 East, 4 minutes out for the traffic, FD EMS.
1: Engine 17,
0: the subjects were lighting off fireworks with a blowtorch and it caught fire. They set it down, they're backing away, they're unable to get it turned off.
2: At 14, they're going to be room 231.

0: 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It's me for a trash can that's on fire.
1: Roller blades, shirt, jeans, shorts, using only his phone flashlight, and guys, the reporter almost hit him. 30 caller, 2214.

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1: Go ahead.
0: Wagner, New York, Indiana passenger 990, Lincoln Victor Frank on a silver Impala with

All cars do offer rolling hazards. Southbound Kentucky from Mill to White Mill, rollerblading in the roadway. He has no shirt, jean shorts, using his phone as a flashlight. So in the caller, 2215.

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0: 9-3-2.
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0: MI-32, can you just sign a case number of one hasn't been done so and give it to me over the air?
1: I'm sorry, MI-32, I've got your case number 63867, 63867.
0: I'm correct.
1: MI-310.
2: 310.
1: Your accident, I've got a domestic in progress, 643 Titan Drive. The child's mother's boyfriend is pushing and yelling at his son. He's 14. The information was relayed to the caller by his... It's 643 Titan Drive.
3: King 2-1, I'll be in right there.
1: Clear.
2: 310, I'm in route.
1: Direct 3-4 there. If you're not close, you can just go ahead.

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0: 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We're going to have to dig into Smithtown. Mileage 701.7.
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1: KG1.
0: I'm on scene.
1: Okay.

0: Is there any unit on the scene of the accident on I-69 that can break away to take another accident, 41 of Waterworks? 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
1: Mike 440, I'm leaving Midtown. I can

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0: It's on fire. Porter stated that there were five vehicles parked outside. I don't know if anyone was inside. So the side and the roof was on fire. Also, the garage is on fire. People knocking on the door. The reporter is letting the occupants out now. No, if anyone's still inside. Further traffic. Fire ground one.
2: Richard, you will be interrupted for that.
3: Clear.
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5: 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I can go to the terminal. Fire room.
3: Clear.
0: One EMS, one go Adam.
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0: Fire room's going to be one. Fire room one.

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2: Transporting female to Operation Center. 8 miles is loud out here.
1: Clear, 2236. Traffic fire, ground one, fire ground one.
3: Car is en route to the fire resistance. That's been upgraded to priority one. We're advising that the house is on fire. They've got flames. Occupants are out at this time.
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For 1 medic 101 for the traffic SD EMS.

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You hear a phone from the roadway and cars passing over it.

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1: 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Move all traffic, FD EMS, FD EMS.
2: Traffic 22. To assist county, myself and number 22, we're going to be shutting down northbound 69 from US 41.
3: Okay, 3-5-7.
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3: I'm going to be assuming command in front of the structure.

0: Negative. 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I believe one of the detections was through also through Life 360. I believe a friend or an emergency contact on Life 360 had contacted us.
1: Clear. I'm going to check the area one more time, but I'm not finding anything. Looks like fire is already disregarded.
0: The phone was probably dropped in the roadway.
2: Okay, we do not need a second plug. We've got a first from Engine 10. Come on in, is Rick.

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0: 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I've checked the area and I've checked the parking lot of State Line. 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I'm available.
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4: Mobile car near 69 and 41. Clear. Assist on shutting down traffic northbound 69 from 41.
3: Sam 332, go car to car.

0: Go ahead, Jim. 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Looks like it's been back here on the side of the garage here.
1: It's the hottest spot.
0: Sounds good. Quit 8, bring up a fan.

0: Truck driver westbound Lincoln from Diana to Red Corvette, swerving all over the roadway. The intersection, authority caller, 2248.
1: Authorized be well free. Possible intoxicated driver westbound Lincoln from Van Avenue to Red Corvette, swerving all over the roadway in the middle of Van Avenue. It's 2248.
2: There's some siding that's been burnt. I just want to make sure we get a visual in the attic.
0: That house is gone.
3: Wait a second. Start any car you got available, please.
4: One, two, one, I'll be around.

reports several calls. Some are saying he's pulled over, some are saying he's in the middle of the roadway. All are saying that he has stopped, doesn't have houses on, and one caller is advising he's out of gas.

0: Everyone, we're now getting reports inside of the vehicle. His car was previously stolen. He's recovered it. Someone's going to come beat him up. In the vehicle, eastbound Lloyd over Fulton.
1: Command rescue

0: A fan in that front door. 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
1: Affirmative. 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
1: Reference C, iPhone crash detection. I'm at 41 and Veterans Memorial. I just had a subject, last name Husky, approach me with her broken phone, and she said everything is okay.
0: Thank you. Be advised, we are now getting an update that there's an accident caused by this. The reporter's going to be pulled off at Fulton, Ohio, just west of the intersection.
2: Okay.

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1: 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It's me in the middle of the parking lot for the traffic Tech 5, Tech 5.

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0: 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Are we okay to shut this plug down? I'm down here now.
1: That's affirmative, Engine 10. You can shut your plug down and start picking up that 5-inch.

0: Central, 5 out of 5-1, I found it. We're going to be on the east side of the church at Firework Remnants. This will be a can job. With the pecan and gold available.
1: We're clear. 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
2: Dispatch from the gate.
1: There was 1426 Florence, two females inside the residence, one was throwing items out of the house, reported with a passerby, 1426 Florence.
3: 313.

0: One engine one to assist with a medic at 1213 South Linwood Avenue. One engine one, medic assist 1213 South Linwood Avenue. Coordinates are 1200 South, 750 East, traffic on FDEMS.
1: Sam 330, that's at risk. 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I can be en route to Forest.

0: vehicles, 2211, have a ride-along, white male, black short-sleeve t-shirt, blue jeans, brown boots.
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0: Jacksonville for a carbon monoxide check. 11,021 Scouts Way for 5 engine 5, 5 out of 50. McCutcheonville for a carbon monoxide check at 11021 Scouts Way, cross streets of Flagstick Boulevard and Hawk Ridge Road for 5 engine 5, 5 out of 50. Claire, this is going to be the Patel residence for the basement carbon monoxide alarm. It's called in by the alarm service. For the traffic, will be on TAC 5, TAC 5.
1: It just screams, or I can bring it to him whenever we're done up here.
2: Okay.
3: Stand by. Nine shutdown from 41 as best we can. Nobody's getting through where myself and Sam 332 are at.

northbound 41 from Kentucky. I don't know if he's still there or not, though. You can check with his dispatch and see if he still has it shut down.

to William 320. 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The male inside of it acting kind of funny. 14 Ellsworth, Garvin.

0: 27230.
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0: Harassment report, 1106 Southeast 1st Street, Apartment B-Boy. The reporter filed a PO on two subjects, found out that they're tracking her. 1106 Southeast 1st, Apartment B-Boy.
1: Sam 330, disregard them all second.
0: Clear. 330, disregard.

0: William 50, yes, sir. You can show me where to the general complaint, English 3.
1: I'm clear. William 320, you can disregard.
2: 320, I'm clear. Thank you.
1: William 32.
3: 32.
1: Plane 2032 North 7th Avenue for subjects playing loud music and being loud. Called previously for this, but it's still going on. 2032 North 7th Avenue.
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0: Weaver Rouse, King of Prince of Cars.

0: General complaint, 4917 Warren Drive. Person that maybe was shooting off fireworks when his window caught a bush on fire. Unknown if it was accidental or intentional. 17 Warren Drive. They are requesting to speak to you.
1: This is General Clay.

0: longer available.
1: Clear. For traffic control, where the lines are.
2: I believe we'll be okay if they need to go available. We've got our 5-inch up, or we're getting it up.

this neighborhood just got power back from the earlier weather incident. We've done a walk through the house. There were no readings, no hazards. Evening shoal units available.

0: Friend.
1: I added the location to the run card, now that I'm logged in, and I sent you a message.
0: Claire, I sent you the number and a message. Certainly outside 1000 Washington Avenue.
2: Thank you, Claire.

0: Oil, how do you feel?
1: Fireworks complaint, 607 East Iowa Street. Reporters have said that people are setting off fireworks. 607 East Iowa.
2: Damn, 7, make that extra patrol.
0: William, how do you feel?

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1: Sam 33, you can disregard.
2: Sam 33, clear, available, thank you.

0: fireworks from Flight 1100, block of South Harlan Avenue.
1: Yeah, so make that extra patrol.
0: All fireworks complaints from now, extra patrol.
1: Chances are not clear, you can go ahead and close that up.
2: Sam 320, could be on 800 block of Washington. They're told to stop, drive it over.

0: 2.
1: The reporter shot fired 2326 North 7th Avenue. Reporter was that there is a person shooting a gun that heard approximately 7 shots from behind this address. 2326 South. Check. 2326 North 7th Avenue.
2: Okay.
0: 1 and 3 6 clear.

0: 210-330.
1: Stand
0: 330. You've been given a disregard.

0: 2-7-3-0-2-7-3-3.
1: One hang up in West 3, 709 East Oregon Street. Mail gave this address, then disconnected. There's no answer on callback. 709 East Oregon. Multiple alerts this address for Robert Moore, Jr. Officer Safety had a revolver-style, muzzle-loaded pistol mounted behind the driver's seat of his vehicle. Poor rusted. Also carries a stun gun on his person, disguised in a red flashlight with the word police described on it, and detailing candidate court supervised offender. Also, Robert Moore, Sr., Officer Safety for Universal Precautions and Registered Offender.
2: Where did you do? You can close out the search control. What name, Rosette? If you want those out of search cars, that's your rifle.
0: Thank you, Free. I'll continue.
1: Thank you, Free. You're in the search guard.
0: Thank you.
3: I'm Free. 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
1: 3552, go ahead.
2: Tom King, 539. Oh, Ocean View Victor A, Adam. It's going to be a single vehicle, no occupants.

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1: Clear. Yeah, the name for the subject.
0: Affirmative. I'm showing two ROs, a Sarah and a Christopher, both at the address of 5320 Ellington Court in Newburgh.

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1: San 30 traffic south. Yeah, the Kentucky and East Powell, Indiana personalized plate. Sam Tom Union, Nora Tom Nora. We occupied one time on the Blue Master Car.

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2: William 340, describe a miss. 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
0: 1351 is going to be Feller's Towing. They're en route with a 25-minute ETA.

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0: Early conduct in West 4, 1011 Stanley Avenue. For a male, it's acting erratic, making suicidal gestures with his hands. To me, in front of this address, the reporter does not see any weapons. 1011 Stanley Avenue.
1: Edward 3-1, clear.
2: 3-2-0, clear.
3: 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We'll take it advised for training.
0: Clear, you instruct disregard.
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4: William 3-4-0, you can go ahead and close out the section patrol. You can show me your asset at disorderly.

You start tri-state for small passenger car, a truck, and a motorcycle. They'll all be going to secure storage at the Sheriff's Operations Center.

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1: Check welfare at Weinbach in Washington. To me near the Circle K for a mail that's at the bus stop. Porter said that he ran into traffic earlier. He's now sitting on the bench. It's a white male, unknown clothing description, but possibly wearing a dark shirt and jeans. Possibly on something. Weinbach, Washington.

0: 563. If you can show my website before the contact, I can get out of sector. 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

0: to William 330. That's from Progress 607 East Iowa Street. Reporter advising there's a person sleeping in the laundry room. Through the first floor laundry room. 607 East Iowa.
1: Okay, well.

0: 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Wealthy south of Evansville business. 1237 Vision Court.
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0: I just had a 1080 with a deer. State Road 61, Second Run Road. I need another unit for a report.
1: 3561K.
2: 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I'm clear. I'll be right at the stop.
1: 3511.

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0: To circumstance, 121 Reach Street Apartment, B-Boy. Porter heard a loud boom outside. They didn't think it was fireworks, but the power was still on. 121 Reach Street.
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0: 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Me and a God, Frank David George 931, Chicago 2A, Silver Chevy.
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0: Works from Plate North Garvin in Iowa. See me at the corner.
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1: I copy 2nd Street. What was the cross street?
2: Virginia in 2nd. 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
0: I want to hang up at Ultimate Fit, 1308 South Green River Road. Some of your rapid SLS patient. You can hear people arguing. I need to connect to the language line. Something about a car possibly being hit. 1308 South Green River Road. It's also been changed to a hit and run with property damage.

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1: Clear McCutcheonville, patient nature's pending, traffic will be on TAC 5, TAC 5.
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0: clear 5 inches 10. This is going to be for a female, 20-year-old female, having rib pain. She got dizzy and lightheaded when she sat up and feels like she's going to be passed. Feels like she's going to pass out. She is constant breathing at this time.
1: Engine 10 from Adam 5-1. 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

0: 2 William 330.
1: William 330.
0: Complaint, Keck and Elliott. Porter resident in the parking lot near here. There's subjects in a similar vehicle and a white Ford Explorer playing loud music on the lot. Keck and Elliott.

0: go for him. 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
1: Disorderly conduct, 2806 Brewster Drive. Caller stating their neighbor is highly intoxicated, out of control, and trying to fight people. The Luke Winicky, white male, no shirt, tan shorts, no weapons, currently in the caller's house at this address.
0: 340 Boston Road. King 2-1, Sherman Road.

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0: Parlor 43 North Albert Boulevard. 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Possibly went to her side gates. Thinks it's going to be a male, unknown clothing description.

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0: 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Your reporter called back. Your suspect vehicle journey westbound Keck for the noise complaint.
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0: Clear. I'm 36. You can show all the testimonials available.

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1: 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Air 3 the accidental.

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1: She is struggling and having slight difficulty breathing. She's advising to come in through the back door under the carport. The door is unlocked. She's currently in the living room in the recliner.

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2: For a theft in progress, 1716 South Walnut Lane and East 3. Reporting this occurred 5 minutes ago. It was unknown suspects. Their key is forged, broken into. The window was broken out. They stole a purse and fled. They took her wallet. 1716 South Walnut Lane, East 3.
3: 3-3-3, can you make that report and get it to us?

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0: Yeah.
1: You put that run that's pinned to us back on the board. We're doing a report for this one.
0: Thanks.
2: 4-3-0, we'll get it.

All cars, be on the lookout for a possible intoxicated driver. Northbound 69 from Millersburg, Silver Ford Focus, unable to maintain lane. Authority of caller 0114.

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1: Okay. 3 mics are 2. I mean, you don't be enough for the general references.

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1: 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Sam 320, I'll be around.
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1: Tommy Westbound Lloyd over Main. Stand by for the fleet. X-ray 91980.
0: Clear.
2: 2X1516.
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1: Go ahead.
0: For the return for that, for the Ford, I'm sure that the plates were suspended, mandatory insurance violation.
1: I'm clear.

0: One medic 16 for a medic run, 2164 Jefferson Avenue. One medic 16 for a medic run at 2164 Jefferson Avenue between South Kelsey Avenue and South Albert Boulevard. Coordinates are 2100 East, 1150 South. Traffic's on FDEMS. Go ahead.
1: I have some more information to the rent card they're going to need at the jail. Can you reprint the rent card for him? Thank you.
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1: Clear. It's 2164 Jefferson Avenue, 1 engine 14 for a medic assist at 2164 Jefferson Avenue.

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He's currently asleep. He does have a history of seizures. 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

0: An area of Bell Need of Blind Rock has a red passenger car. He's been calling the reporter for the last 10 minutes. I'm going to call her 148.
1: Area red passenger car following the RP since 10 minutes.

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1: 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Get more, still the caller's not cooperating.
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1: 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She wants to go to the hospital. 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

0: 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Traffic's on FD EMS. This is for a 65-year-old male having difficulty breathing, history of emphysema, having difficulty swallowing.
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0: 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Where is the second patient going to be?
2: She's sitting at our rig right now.
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on the lookout, possible intoxicated driver, westbound Coburn from 69 in great truck, almost hit Warwick County's ambulance, authority caller 0210.

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1: William 340.
2: 330.
0: That's in progress, 5125 Stringtown Road. Porter came here to buy something from a friend for his firearm. So the subject asked to see the firearm, took off with it. The friend's name is Dave Ann. She didn't.

So the friend did not take it. There was a second person with them that took it, but so they both left on foot going towards the back of the address. The person would say was going to be wearing dark clothing. So Dave stayed at the front, claiming that he didn't know what was going on.

He's dropped a test from progress. The reporter does have an officer safety alert. He was posting on Snapchat with a black handgun, as well as a light brown and tan handgun, possibly in possession of a stolen Panther Arms AR-15 and a Mossberg shotgun.

0: 02, the location is going to be on the southeast corner of Saint Town and Inwood. Is there any mention of a white Hyundai related to this run?
1: On foot.
0: Okay, I got a white Hyundai stopped on Inwood eastbound. Go ahead and take this plate. I've not stopped them, but they are stops themselves. It is Indiana Got a Trust Plate, E. Edwards, C. Charles, V. Zebra, 69427 expiration. It's on a white Hyundai Kona. I can't tell if it's occupied or not.

0: We just heard a volley of about 20 to 30 gunshots pretty far to the west of Timeout Lounge.
1: Clear. Still in the area to the west of Timeout Lounge.
2: There was one. I'm not close to that view now.
0: I would check the covert van area. It's not pretty far.

0: 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Traffic will be on FPEMS.
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2: 20-3-2, clear.
3: Morgan and Royal, I cannot make out the state. 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
0: 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I'll be on a 1055 investigation. 1027 Indiana, all in already.
2: Go ahead.
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0: Clear for 1043. I got a return on a Dustin McNeely. I believe one of the numbers in the OLN you gave me was repeated. Just confirming that that's going to be the subject.
1: Affirmative.
0: 3552.

0: Williams or two.
1: Telling you, 916 East Medley Avenue. Person, your mother's inside wanting us to get her that she's intoxicated and threatening. 916 East Medley Avenue.
2: There's 998, 526 of white Toyota Corolla. What's that one?

negligence also learned the address, stating that Jamar Simpson was kicked out of here in 2020, and he was arrested for a handgun without a license. Comments about wishing to be in a shootout with police. Please be carrying a handgun from 2020.

0: 3552.
1: County on the traffic stop, Green River and south of Lloyd. 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
0: Thirty-five fifty-two.

0: 3560.
1: Put the Gibson County Sheriff's Department address down for the address for now.
0: $3560.

0: Hornet Valleys, 421 Northwest Riverside Drive. Your report will be waiting in the lobby, so that bike was stolen sometime this evening around midnight. Please, as possibly, her ex-husband.
1: Clara.
2: I'm arriving.

0: Thank you, Arthur.
1: Hey, it was over 560.
2: 60.
1: I've added notes in the card. I've attempted to contact a female with no answer. I'll be en route to the address that's in the card.
2: 35-60.

0: Sam 0-0.
1: Have we had any other calls on this?
0: Negative.
1: We'll close it out and locate for now. We're back here in 25-24.

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0: 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I'll be back off duty at Sportsman's.

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2: 330, same.

0: I went northbound on 41 from Washington all the way up to Morgan. Didn't see anything in Passaic County cars around there. So, you can probably close it out.
1: Clear.
2: Area.

0: Perhaps so.
1: Go ahead.
0: Yeah, South Kentucky southbound, coming up to the light at 69. Indiana passenger 271, Edward Union Nora, has got a light beam. It's unknown.

0: Wind near southbound Kentucky approaching 69.
1: Great. It's just a lot of them around.

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2: He starts lagging the Marina Point. 1 mile.
1: 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I got one.

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0: I cleared myself from the run. Can you put me back on the shots fire, please?

All cars be on the lookout for racing vehicles. Westbound Lloyd Expressway from Highway 41. Three vehicles racing each other on the Lloyd. Going too fast to describe. Authority of caller 0346.

3637 Covert Avenue. Porter's wanting to report his wife's missing. It's Melissa Roberts. Last seen yesterday around 1000 hours. Going to CVS communication, has not been home since. 4637 Covert. It's an officer, Stacy, had a 9mm handgun in her vehicle during a probable cause search.

0: Evansville, 3560.
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0: I'll be clear from that address. 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I attempted the TX. No answer. Gibson County also attempted the TX. No answer. Leave me on the car for a moment.
1: 3560.

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0: People at 2124 West Franklin Street. Porters, and there's a bunch of people in the back parking lot smoking marijuana and drinking. It's approximately 10 to 15 people. 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
0: Looking north on Curse, the other two, Curse and Adam.

All cars be advised. City is trying to stop 3 motorcycle riders. They're all on mini bikes. One fleeing northbound on Kurth. White male. 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
0: Person with a gun at IHOP 6550 Eastwood Expressway. Male that's walking around with a gun in his waistband and his hand around it. See a black belt wearing a white hoodie and black pants. There's a bunch of people next to a vehicle. To be a white Nissan Altima. IHOP.
2: Edward 320, we're clear. 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
1: Fleet Trust.

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One medic 14, medic run, 4637 Covert Avenue, cross streets of Pulster Drive and South Green River Road. Traffic will be on FD EMS.

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Cross streets of North Governor Street and North Elliott Street. Traffic on FD EMS.

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1: 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She is sweating and feeling dizzy. 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She is type 2 but diabetic. She's also requesting you come to the side door and is also requesting the lights and the sirens.
2: We're clear.

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2 William 330, 2 William 340. Person down is on the flight, 501 North Ferris Avenue. Person advising me is a male laying on the ground against the building. A white male wearing a tan shirt and gray shorts, possibly passed out.

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Grant Perry Township has given us a private call to AMR for a 58-year-old female who's having diabetic issues. She is conscious and breathing, but not feeling well. She's also sweating. Further traffic will be on TAC 7, TAC 7.

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0: Flight in progress, Denny's, 351 North Green River Road. Me for two black males and black female fighting. Females are me inside, males are me outside. Unknown how they arrive. Can you hear screaming from, coming from the front, Denny's, North Green River?

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0: Are you the GOA? Can you show me how to service DOR?
1: There.
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0: hospital, 600 Mary Streets. They're going to be outside of the ER, closer to Edgar and Columbia. This male wearing a hospital gown, covered by a towel, laying on the ground. Security is aware and with him. Security is aware of him, but told the reporter just to leave him there. Reporter could see him breathing. He's being a black male.
1: That's clear.
2: Is it okay?
1: Wait, more one.
0: Go ahead.
1: I'm going to service. Give them a disregard.
0: Clear. You drop disregard.
2: Roger. This is all clear. Thank you.
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0: 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One medic 14, medic run 1415 Luther Square between Jackson Avenue and Ravenswood Drive for one medic 14.
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Clear. Two Edward 1-3. In the Avenue Apartment B Boy. Quarter stand there. Vehicle is vandalized overnight. It's going to be a silver Honda Civic. We're also getting a second call from this address. But it was a white male in gray shirt and black shorts. Blessing in the parking lot of the second address. Clear.

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1: 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Medic run 2007 South Lombard Avenue between Conlon Avenue and Pollock Avenue for one medic 16. Traffic's on FTM.

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Medic run, the Vandenberg County Jail, 3500 North Harlan Avenue for one medic, 8. Traffic's on FDMS.

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1: Be for an inmate who's having a low O2 sat. Nip his arm out as well. Thank you.

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0: 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The side of his face is droopy. 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

0: I apologize. I didn't copy your last traffic. 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
1: Our CAD is not working, so we will have to call our fake for this one.
0: I'm clear.
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1: William 1 3.
0: Left there, 208 West Maryland Street. Can you mail it in a white van? Had left when officers previously checked on yesterday, but he turned last night. He's been sleeping in the van in front of her house for the last 2 or 3 nights. She feels unsafe. 208 West Maryland.
1: William 1 3, I'm clear.

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1: Person down at Deaconess, 600 Mary Street, for a white male, face down at the bus stop on Columbia, possibly wearing a yellow shirt. 600 Mary.
0: Sam 310, this legitimately hurts. He's been there all night. He's fine.
1: There. 212-13, I'll show you available.
0: We're going 1-2 and clear, thank you.
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1: No, that drawing's right. The gate is for emergency traffic. But once we get the food trucks in, we can close it up. 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And then once the food trucks get here, Fendel can put it back in position.

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0: It's on that church lot.
2: Everyone kept the keys, or are they dropping them back off at the building?
1: I think we only had three cars in that lot, and I thought she gave you all the keys. 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
1: No, it's right. 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
1: Medic 9.
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0: 뭔 말인지.
1: The check offer at 916 Lyon Street. He checked on the RP. Beth told him that she had been staying with her son, and he came into her room last night and destroyed her room and took her phone. Son's going to be a Glenn Hernandez. She advised he thinks he has mental issues. She's no known weapons. She had gone to the neighbors to call 911, and there is an EDP alert for the caller on the run code. Check welfare at 916 Lyon Street.

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He's got a history of stroke, that his platelets have dropped. It's been a gradual onset.

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Thistle Drive, apartment D. David, for one medic 14. 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

0: Hey, I don't know what your location is, but I can go fetch your person from Gateway and bring him back if you want.
1: That's fine. We're just now past the station.
0: Okay, you want me to pick him up?
1: Yeah, if you want to.
0: Okay, save an engine driving all the way out there. Who am I looking for?
1: McDaniel. Thank you, sir.
0: Okay.
2: Okay.
3: Tower 13 clear.

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1: I'm clear. Same 110, I will show you available.
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0: Shoplifter at Dollar General store at 2131 South Weinbach. It's going to be a light male in a hat, gray shirt, loading items into his pockets, but I think he's still inside the store. Shoplifter at Dollar General, 2131 South Weinbach.
1: Same way, too clear.
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2: Still pending nature of traffic on TAC 5.
3: 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Lane 1-2, are you clear?
4: 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Thank you.

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0: 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Meeting the RP here, waiting in a green Toyota Corolla for a child exchange with a Kiara Larkins. 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
1: Same 1-2, we can take it.
0: Same 1-2, I'm clear. 1-2-0, I'll show you available.
2: 1-2-0, I'm clear. Thank you.

0: 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Edward 110.
1: Edward 140.
2: Edward 110.
0: Suspicious circumstances at 2501 Margie Beth Avenue. It's a camper at this address that will start smoking and then go back down. VRP's at 2508 Margie Beth. Fire department are out as well.
1: Edward 110,
0: officer. Sam 110. Go ahead.
1: Can you call back and see if that guy's still there? We got a white male, gray shirt. I think he's eating something in the Heritage Baptist parking lot. I'm gonna check on him.

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1: Go ahead.
0: And the mail is still inside the store.
2: What are you talking about, Ross?

0: Command building located a couple padlocks for the barricade trailer.
1: Tamar, dispatch 104.
0: The small barricade trailer. Are you wanting a lock for the tongue of the barricade trailer? Is that what you're wanting?
2: No, the toolbox on the back.
1: Yeah. I think we have a couple in our motor garage. I'll double check.

0: 591. We advise that calling and giving you a disregard. They said they can handle it.
1: And I can pick them up on my way back.
2: Clear.
3: Cargus has two padlocks for you.
2: Okay, could maybe even somebody else just run down there and put one on each barricade trailer.

0: 10-4.
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2: Yeah, go ahead.
3: Will said he'd come get us. Unless, did you say you were going to get us?

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0: Hey, Dion, if you're still with Will, tell him we got a ride. Hallmark's here.
1: I am not. He's on his way, so you might want to text him or call him.
2: I heard you, Nick. I was coming to get you, but I'll head back.
0: Still get credit.

0: 10. Sam 120.
1: Sam 110.
2: 120.
0: So the family dispute at 772 Southeast 8th Street. RP's 15-year-old son is being disrespectful and causing issues via the Marion black male in a green shirt standing by the alley next to the firehouse. So the RP advised. Family dispute, 772 Southeast 8th.
1: 110, sir.
3: William 14 from Clifford Mill, by the police.

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1: I added notes. 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
1: Okay, I'll try calling her back again. She didn't answer the last three times I tried.

0: I'm scribed out of service for the rest of the shift.
1: Okay.
2: Everett 1-3.
3: A criminal mischief in progress at 1249 Hatfield Drive. RP's ex, Jennifer Trammell, is here breaking the windows. A black female in a white shirt, black leggings, and arrived on foot. Criminal mischief in progress, 1249 Hatfield.
1: Sam 130 available.
3: Okay.
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10130. Report at 1519 Covert Avenue. They're advised that someone has stolen her phone yesterday at Marina Point and is currently pinging at this address. RP is waiting on the sidewalk. RP did knock on the door initially, and when it came out, advised they were going to go back in to check, and they never came back. Left report, 1519 Covert Avenue.

Yes, we're looking out westbound Kansas from 57, black man, narrow pulled over in the roundabout with screaming at the reporter. 30, cell caller, 203.

0: William 1-1.
1: What?
0: The check welfare at Walmart West. Should be a female sitting at the west end of the store, back into the corner, crying and having a fit. Female advised that her boyfriend had just left and she is not familiar with the area. It's going to be a white female in a blue shirt and high cut shorts and lots of tattoos and piercings. Check welfare, Walmart West.
1: William 130, we'll get that.
0: William 130, clear. William 11, are you clear?
1: Well, I was not.
0: William 130, advise they take it.
1: Clear, available, thanks.
2: En route to lock up with one female.

southbound Bakey from Morgan. 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Authority of caller, 1021.

report at the Valero gas station at 5817 Stringtown Road. Someone had previously robbed the store, and there is a report. The suspect then came the next day and stole 10 to 12 more propane tanks. They are inside the store currently and advise there are bullets or bullet holes in the windows. Needs a report for the theft and damage. Theft report, 5817 Stringtown Road.

0: William 130. G-Ray, moving after William 140, if you're going to need to.
1: Clear. William 140, are you clear?
2: I'm clear, thanks.

0: Two accidents, property damage, the grocery outlet, 1200 North Fulton. We're in the parking lot. We have black Chrysler 200 versus a gray Dodge Dakota. Vehicle accident, property damage, 1200 North Fulton.
1: William, was it clear?

0: 3 Mac 1-1.
1: I'm clear. Who's ever closest?
0: Clear. 3 Mac 1-1.
1: 1-1. Send route.
0: Magnet. At the jail.

0: present.
1: Six. 4519 West Baseline. Tech and Welfare. Texas said that they could hear a truck running. Address returns to Steven Stoltz. Just Tech and Welfare. 4519 West Baseline.

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1: Zero.
0: 3533 Pigeon Brook Court. RP will be arriving in a white Lexus RC 35350. 5-minute ETA. Here to issue for lost / stolen cell phone, and that is pinging at this address. Standby. 3533 Pigeon Brook Court.
1: Hey, we're rolling, sir. We're clear. Only one, two available.

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1: Go ahead.
0: A general complaint from the Buckner Towers, apartment 504. RP is requesting a phone call reference issues with the landlord. Sounds civil. General complaint, Buckner Towers.
1: Okay.
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1: 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It's an NGMCT.

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0: 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It's going to be at the gas pumps for a dog locked in the vehicle. It is running, but the 10's 89.

0: The wire's down at 4525 Clites Road for 4 Battalion 4, 4 Engine 8. For wires down at 4525 Clites Road, 4 Battalion 4, 4 Engine 8.
1: Benbury, clear.
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0: Maybe Alpha Lima 058. We do have a supposed to be a comms line down, but if you get to any center points, just to verify.

William 1-4. Five, Wimbledon Court. RP requesting a report for someone hiding alcohol in her garden. General complaint, 1126, Wimbledon Court.

notify Parkus Diller that Nevaeh Booker is being released. Please don't hurt him. See Brandon Hanson of 2004 Ford Escape. Raymond Tyrone Pearl.

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0: Okay.
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1: 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Left side of groin and hip pain.
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2: It's not allowing me to show that we're on scene, but I just wanted to verbally confirm that we are on scene.

reckless driver, eastbound Loy from St. Joe. It's a green passenger car, license plate, David Henry Paul, 986. Straddling lanes and all over the roadway. Update is now passing Wabash. Authority of caller, 1122.

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2: 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Trespass in progress at 210 Southbourne.
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0: 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So there's no medic alerts, it's just stirring.

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2: 1-2.
1: A vehicle accident, property damage at Walmart West. Chevy Equinox and a gray Chevy Malibu. It's going to be towards the back of the lot, close to the bus stop. Vehicle accident, property damage, Walmart West, 335 South Fairbank.
2: William 1-1, pin that on me. I'm getting recall available here shortly.
1: William 1, I'm clear. William 1-2, I'll show you available.
2: 1-2 clear. Thank you.

the noise complaint at 2032 North 7th Avenue. So a lot of music from the apartment below. Noise complaint, 2032 North 7th.

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0: 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Commercial burglary alarm, Greyhound bus station at 119 Northwest 6th Street.
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2: 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She's showing 163 over 102. EMS.
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0: 1-2-0, please show me on mail. 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
0: I have a person down, US Highway 41, Virginia Street. Send me the east side of 41 facing westbound, gold passenger car, driver passed out. Person down, 41 in Virginia.
1: 41, damn clear.

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0: 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Show assist for me on this, and I'll be en route to that accident. 130 in disregard.
1: Okay. 130, are you clear?
2: Not far, just leave me on it. I'll take it.
1: I'm clear. 110, are you clear?
0: I'm clear.

0: Fayetteville, again, another strange sound. Northbound St. Joe from the Lloyd, gray, four-door sedan, two-year-old Romeo in the front seat, 30 cell caller, full of Lloyd.
1: Of caller, 1208.
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0: Commercial burglar alarm at Meyer Trucking 5716 East Morgan. The office side south pedestrian door. Commercial burglar alarm 5716 East Morgan at Meyer Trucking.
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0: you're gonna disregard on a separate channel. Edward 140 is gonna take an advice.
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0: It's early contact at the McCurdy building at 100 Southeast 1st Street. Could be possibly in the lot. Darby's husband, Steve Moeller, called her and someone was yelling at him trying to assault him. It's early contact, 100 Southeast 1st Street.
1: M182 clear.
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0: Good.
1: That was a hazard covert at Walnut. Check at Weinbach.

out the Southeast First Street disorderly conduct. 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
1: Same with you, quick.

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There was going to be a male, Rodney, in the background saying that he's not giving her the car keys and being loud. Nothing's been physical today, and there are alerts on the address. 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Okay. 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
0: Right.
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0: Clear. Howard 140, is your traffic?
2: 140, you can close my holding run out as a theft report.
0: Clear, do you need the danger change? The theft report.
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0: Go ahead.
2: Assist on this, I got flagged down for a check welfare for an ADP person in front of Valley's. That's where we headed.

emphasis on the medic. Proper address will be 1650 South Linwood Avenue, Apartment A, Adam. 1650 South Linwood Avenue, Apartment A, Adam, 101.

0: 8992 for a 41-year-old male. He's been on a drinking bender. He is not conscious, not breathing normally. Still is unconscious. He is changing color.
1: 7182.
2: 7182.
1: 7182. The subject refusing to leave at Paul Pett Emergency Clinic at 104 South Heidelbach. It's a white male, a black ball cap, black shirt, and black pants, refusing to leave and asking for shoes. Subject refusing to leave at All Pet Emergency Clinic, 104 South Heidelbach.
2: Same 182, clear.
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4: Room 40, she'll be back out at Walmart for the same thing. Open that back up.

0: units en route to South Hidewalk Avenue. Subject refusing to leave. Harpy's calling back, advising the male left that they're being given food. You guys can just regret.
1: Where?

1. West Franklin. Buzzing, this is going to be a house that is under foreclosure and has been vacant for 2 years. Right now, the front door is standing open. There's a premise letter on the address as well. General complaint, 3355 West Franklin.

0: Pinnacle Point at 821 East Chandler. I'd be advised that a late model red-white Ford pickup truck was illegally dumping in this yard. Hospital plate of Edward Tom Ocean 034. They dumped a toilet off in the alley, then they left eastbound in the alley. We were unable to get a return on that plate. General complaint, 821 East Chandler.
1: Okay.
2: To Mike 801, you can may arrive on that general complaint.
0: Go on, Chandler.
2: That's affirmative, and you can call the car, the other car.
0: I'm clear. Same 110, are you clear?
1: I'm clear and very thankful.

0: 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Stand by, 121.
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0: but Madison Belmead, maroon semi, white trailer, plate Tom 497607, lost the tire, I put pieces everywhere, still driving northbound 40, cell caller 1303.
1: Remove 140.
0: Dana and Winburn, pushes the second trailer on the right from Dana and buys a metal driving Grand 250 with a company name All Four Seasons on the side. The driver recklessly speeding, almost hits the caller's kids in their yard. Well, asks the male to slow down. The male tried to fight him. Court advises he lives around the corner. Dana and Winburn.
1: Dramatic 140.
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0: William 13, William 130.
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0: A person down at the forge on Main, female on the Main Street side, male passed out on the sidewalk with alcohol all around them, east side of the road. Person down, forge on Main.
2: William 130, we're clear.
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0: William 140, I'm clear. William 130, I'll show you available.
1: William 130, I'm clear. Thank you.

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1: Clear, be advised. We attempted to get this to AMR. They're not answering phones right now.
2: ...104, please place us on the Superior Road.
1: I said we were trying to give this medic to AMR. They didn't answer their phone. They're right behind us. We're clear.
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0: This is a long, nerve. 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
0: 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The mic 1-1, so you're not signed in, you want me to print it out?
1: I'll log back in.
0: Okay.

0: Engine 8 from Tank 4. Are you guys going to be at the end of the driveway that's got three different houses on it?
1: Yeah, it's going to be the one on the far right as you're looking at all three. It's going to be the paved driveway.

0: Yeah.
1: The property damage, intersection of Green River and Vogel, the black Ford Fusion of Burgundy Mercury, I mean the parking lot of vehicle accident and property damage, Green River and Vogel.
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1: Where?

0: 130.
1: I have a multiple alarm at Pandora 800 North Green River Road in the mall. It's going to be 7-11 store, hold up the rest with no contact. Security has been made aware.
0: 130, we'll get it.
1: I'm clear. William 13.
2: William 13, I'm clear.
3: 2-1-1-0, give West Disregard in my accident. I'll be around.
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0: Hit and run, property damage, 412 East Maryland. Caller advised the Lyft driver dropped off a family member here and they hit her boyfriend's car while leaving. Was hit by a dark Toyota Prius.
1: William 13, clear.
2: William 130, we'll get that.
0: William 130, I'll show you.
1: William 130, I'm clear. Thank you.

0: 2 William 3, out of service.
1: 7-3, clear. William 130, is you have a plate?

0: 2William 130, did you have a plate?
1: David Michael John 939, God plate, on a sort of Nissan. William 130, no service.
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0: Zeros.
1: Reporter said her husband is a serviceman, thinks the deputy needs to check the firearm shop if they're excessively loud. They're possibly illegal MADs. She wasn't advised it was the 4th of July and to expect fireworks today. But she insists on someone coming out at 2501 St. George Road.
0: I'm sorry.

0: The general complaint at Ruler 24 North 1st Avenue. The tan Toyota Camry broke down on the sidewalk with several males wearing red, white, and blue overalls around the vehicle. RP thinks the vehicle looks like it has been in an accident once it checked on. General complaint at Ruler Foods, 4624 North 1st Avenue.
1: I'm clear.

out for a backwards driver. Left on Petersburg, approaching Stringtown. A white SUV driving backwards, being followed by another white SUV. Authority of caller, 1409.

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0: 3535, request you be en route to the area of the 18-mile marker, I-64 eastbound. Reference a red Dodge Ram that has a flat tire. They already have a 1051 en route. However, they advise they are not fully off the roadway and unable to move the truck any further.
1: Okay, I'll be en route. I'm 41 around Lynch. If there's any other county guys close, you might want to have them route, but I'll be continue that way.
2: More east of Maine. It's going to be Wisconsin plate. Tom Robert 1130 for white Dodge Grand Cherokee.

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0: 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They're needing a humane officer. ACs, clear on it.
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0: Emily, how long he's been on the floor, if he hit his head. I've gone back to EMS.

Pegasus for an unconscious subject at New Counseling, 2225 West Indiana for 1 Medic 5. For a medic for an unconscious, New Counseling, 2225 West Indiana, 1 Medic 5.

0: All cars, be on the lookout. Reckless driver. Last seen going northbound on Stockwell from Lloyd. A large black truck. Try to run the caller off the roadway. Authority of caller, 1424.
1: Well, you're seeing me, a 35-year-old man. He's out. He's not breathing normally. Gonna be in.

0: have a family dispute at 2207 Jefferson Avenue. Male and a female arrived here to collect their male's belongings from his stepmom. Stepmom then proceeded to spit in the male's face and destroyed his property and yelled at him. Family dispute at 2207 Jefferson Avenue. Are you going to want another car?
1: Edward 2-4, clear. We'll take it.

Engine 5 to assist with the medic at New Counseling, 2225 West Indiana. 1 Engine 5 to assist on the medic, 2225 West Indiana.

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1: Go car to car.

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1: Vehicle accident, property damage at 3221 West Maryland Street. 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They believe the

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1: 2-4.
0: The fireworks complaint at 1041 Richland Avenue. Harvey Vise, there's an ongoing dispute with a neighbor. Says the neighbor is purposefully shooting bottle rockets into her backyard and pool. Says one has already hit a 3-year-old at her house. That's neighbor's stop and he refuses. Fireworks complaint, 1041 Richland.

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1: Negative.
0: I also don't believe that my radio keyed up. Do you have car 2121 as the one that keyed up?
2: X-ray 1632.
0: Yeah, that's not Sam 223. 1536 is Sam 223 today. I'm also clear on my suspicious of being around.
2: I'm clear, thank you.
3: William 23, that was accidental.
2: Clear.

William 210. You can go ahead and show me in service. Show me flag down at Maine and John, white male on a bicycle.

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0: I don't know if you're aware, the run you're in route to is going to be a West 2 run. 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
1: 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I can stay en route until the West front's available. 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
0: 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Volume 31.
2: 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If you can disregard, I'll take it.
0: I'm clear. Sam 223, are you clear?
1: Clear, thank you.

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1: 2700 block of Sunburst.
0: Yeah, 2700 block, 2600 block, Sunburst Boulevard.
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1: Thank you for all clear. I just spoke to the homeowner at 1041 Richland, and he has no idea what I'm talking about, so she may have gave the wrong address.

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1: can you show us busy at West Hector now for paperwork? 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
0: Okay.

0: 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She's the actual homeowner at 1041 and does still wish to speak with me.
1: Still not seeing it.
2: Describe, probably with county, Diamond, out of luck.

0: Edward 2-4.
1: Complaint at 7321 Washington Avenue. I would be advised that this is going to be his address. There's a couple and their kid selling lemonade in his yard. He's doing skateboard tricks out front as well, and it's a liability on his property. General complaint, 7321 Washington.
0: Over 2-4, clear.
2: West Sector for paper references.
1: Morning, Phil, I'm good.

a medic run for a mental individual at Chandler and Southeast 3rd for medic 1. A medic run at Chandler and Southeast 3rd for a mental patient for one medic 1. Coordinates 200 Plain, 700 Southeast. All traffic at the MS.

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0: We'll take that last call.
1: I'm clear. Medic 1, you can disregard.
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3: It's 49 North Burkhart. So we have a black Honda Pilot and a silver Elantra. Vehicle accident, property damage, McDonald's, 49 North Burkhart Road.
4: Everything's there.
2: Just information, even though it's coded as a mental patient, we do not have EPD responding. If you need them, just let us know.
0: That's clear. Thank you.

Pacific Chandler, Southeast Engine 1. Assist on the medic, Chandler and Southeast Engine 1. Coordinates 200 plane, 700.

Incremental mischief report, 1404 North Garvin. Property guys, the neighbor to the north cut down bushes and plants on his property, and it's an ongoing issue. But they did more damage today and wants to report. Criminal mischief report, 1404 North Garvin.

0: Yeah, you want to hear?
1: Claire, you're responding with Medic 1. There's originally a 23-year-old female, not feeling like herself. She's 22 weeks pregnant. She's now complaining of chest pain. It's spawning for fire.

0: David 16400 on a red Nissan Sentra with 100% car code 1. We're still rolling.
1: Sentra 1, I'm not far. I'll be around.
2: Sentra 1, I'm clear.
0: Sentra 2, we stopped in front of 509
2: Taylor. 509
0: Taylor.

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1: Should be thinking a guy plays David Victor King 400 on a red Nissan Sentra.
0: I'm going to return. It's not coming back to a red Sentra.
1: I'm clear. Thank you.

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0: Edward 24, traffic south. Washington and Irvin. Two 6 7 Tom Frank Young on a black Chrysler Pacifica.
1: You cut off after Washington on your cross street.
0: Washington and Irvin.
1: I'm good. As far as the plate for your vehicle, my previous transmission was incorrect. The David King 400 does come back to a red Sentra.

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0: Can you start on this side, please?
1: Okay. Any vehicle canine on air?
2: Yeah, I'm turning up.

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Criminal Insurance Report 3024 Westbrook Court. 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Clear and clear.

9 South Elliott, Engine 1, for an investigation. 1669 South Elliott for Engine 1, coordinate 1600 South, 500 East.

0: at 1306 Oakley Street. I'll be advised that his 15-year-old daughter and 20-year-old stepdaughter is pregnant, got into it, a fight. 20-year-old stepdaughter has left. 15-year-old daughter still on scene. Battery report, 1306 Oakley.
1: 30 Oakley.

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0: For your caller, 1539.
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2: Line 911, hang up at Casey's, 6315 East Lane. 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
2: 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On 41, passing Diamond, all black GMC finale, 304 Edward Sam Pit, all over the road west. 30, subcaller 15 point. 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

0: 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You're responding a 76-year-old diabetic male, altered mental status. He is lightheaded and dizzy.
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212. So, family dispute at 3303 Claremont Avenue, apartment C. RV says she's having issues with her 19-year-old son. You can hear him in the background arguing. The RV advised that her son and his girlfriend are not taking care of their kids here. They're in the bedroom, refusing to care for the kids. Family dispute, 3303 Claremont Avenue, apartment C.

0: WSU on Claremont are being now advising that the son and girlfriend are leaving in a tan and brown Chevy extended cab truck. They advise they took the kids with them. Kids are 3 and 4 years old.
1: They're leaving. Do they still need us to respond?

0: RP did advise that they should be heading to her parents' house, which is behind the jail.
1: Indiana passenger 318, Edward Ida Paul, 27 Nishana Gray, 44 Swift 1.

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1: Okay. My case here is clear. 24, I'm able to close out your last stop at Washington Irving.

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1: 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Over 23, I can back them up.
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0: Update on your patient. He is a diabetic male. He's advising recent trauma from a fall earlier that he refused treatment and now wants to go to the hospital.
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2: Have a DV in progress, 2800 Lodge Avenue. Harpy's advised her partner is putting hands on her. 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No weapons. DV in progress, 2800 Lodge Avenue.
0: Sam, 223, clear.
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3: MJ1, I'll be
2: there
3: outside,
2: Griffin. MJ1, I'm clear. Do you want another car?
3: Affirmative.
2: Assist MJ1 at a assault in progress at 1208 South Garvin. On Chabon. It's self-inflicted.
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0: Garvin using the Girard. 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
1: Clear when they get

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0: Medic 902. 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
0: Clear.
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0: This is likely a suicide.
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a medic for a sick unknown 4721 Sherbrooke Road, for medic 17 and engine 17, for a medic in reference a sick unknown 4721 Sherbrooke Road, for medic 17 and engine 17, coordinates 4700 North, 600 West.

He was responding for a male in his 50s that overheated, was not conscious at one point. He's currently conscious. He's short of breath, does have cancer.

0: from Bellmead. Red motorcycle weaving through traffic, speeding. The rider has a GoPro on top of his helmet. Authority cell caller 1626.
1: Southbound Green River from Bellmead, red motorcycle, in and out of traffic, speeding, camera on top of the helmet of the rider, authority of caller 1626.

0: William, 210. We've added notes available.
1: I'm there.
2: William, 21, St. Joseph.
1: Good. First Avenue. William, 24, good.

0: Sam 223 just passed me. I'll take care of it in a minute.
1: I'm good. All right, 223, you're good.
2: Affirmative, thank you.
0: William 5 available.
1: William 5, clear.
0: Sam 223 assist. I'm going to be on a fireworks investigation at the same location for a moment.

0: 023.
1: Noise complaint, 4637 Forward Avenue. It's going to be the department above this address. Otherwise, the neighbors are being very loud. Thinks it's causing his wife to have seizures. Plus, they're slamming things. They refuse an ambulance. Noise complaint, 4637 Covert.
0: Tower 2, clear.

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0: And four signs are active over here at Maryland and Fulton.
1: As well. Looks like the box caught the upper corner of Armstrong at the Poseyville Hofstadt 64 line.
2: Sirens are audible on Green River Road.

0: All houses be advised, Vandenberg County is currently under a severe thunderstorm warning. Vandenberg County is under a severe thunderstorm warning. Authorities of National Weather Service at 1642 hours.
1: All county firehouses, stand by for a message. All houses be advised, Vandenberg County is currently under a severe thunderstorm warning. Vandenberg County is currently under a severe thunderstorm.

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1: EMA clear. 59-1 R2, did you catch that traffic?
2: Sorry. Mike 43, go ahead.
3: I'm in service down at the fireworks detail.
2: What?
4: 2 Mike 61, same traffic.
2: 2 Mike 61, clear.
5: Let me check on it. Yeah, it's not still activating, right? Bring up and down.
2: Volume 220.
6: Good.
2: Hit run of property damage at 418 North 3rd Avenue, Lamasco, paint. It's about 30 minutes ago. RP's going to be in a gray Honda Accord and was hit by a white or gray Ford Escape. I left southbound towards Michigan. Hit and run property damage, 418 North 3rd Avenue.
6: Edward 23, Robbie.
2: Edward 23, clear.
3: William 23, can you attach a case number? I don't need it over there if there's not one attached already.
2: I'm clear.

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1: Unit for EMA, please repeat.
0: 7 ladder 1, is that storm in the northwest part moving like the Burnside area?
1: I believe that was the direction it was moving. Give me just a second, I'll pull my radar back up.
2: Service and in-service address plaza.

0: currently appears that the portion of the warm storm is going to graze Armstrong, Darmstadt, and Fairport, and then work its way over towards Chandler, northern end of Newburgh.
1: Okay, clear. We're on the riverfront for the evening.
0: Clear on traffic.
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2: I'm getting ready to send Paducah a picture.
0: Clear. Perry Township on EMA dispatch.
1: Yeah, go ahead.
0: Be advised, you will get a little bit of rain. You'll probably experience some wind. I would say 30, 40 mile an hour winds. They should be the wind will race out ahead of the main line, and then the rain will come in. What part of downtown are you going to be on? The downtown riverfront?
1: Main Riverside.
0: Clear.
3: Sam 223, can I have an available supervisor go car to car?
4: Sam 223, clear. Any available sergeant on air able to go to car to car for Sam 223?
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1: CMJ 1.
2: We're on.
0: I'm still in progress at UCS. One subject attacker says he's down. One of the subjects just left. Black male, white shirt, black jeans, heavier set. And another male's inside. Short, white male, long hair, wearing a green shirt and black pants. I've seen the male inside wants to press charges. Unknown on weapons. And they're refusing an ambulance. Still in progress at UCS.
2: CMJ 3-0, we're arriving.
0: CMJ 3-0, quick.
3: Okay. 15-AM, 13 monitoring from Ward County.
4: Adam Force clear on traffic.

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1: Okay,
0: traffic tech 5.
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1: Clear Company's responding. 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
2: I can go down Green River near Pigeon Creek into the subdivision there if you guys want to go the Oak Hill route.
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0: 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Was this called in by somebody passing through the area, or was it from a resident?
1: I believe it was a passerby.
0: Clear. Engine 551 up Hightower near Pigeon Creek. 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
1: Clear. 50, do you have anything over in your area?
2: That's a negative. I'm in the Keystone neighborhood. I'm not getting any passes.

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1: Margaret unbounded.
2: I'm going to say what they were smelling is just the water receding. It's got that fishy type odor.
1: I'm clear. Dispatch, 5-1.
3: One.
1: Unbounded, you can mark all units available.
3: Dispatch is clear, release deck 5. I'm at 113.
0: Okay.
1: 52 clear.
3: Clean 5. 5 going.

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1: Give the other car coming here at this car. There's no one out here. Show me a call.
0: I'm good. Only 242, are you clear?
2: 242, I'm clear.
3: Out of, we're coming into Mount Vernon, Indiana. We need to keep an eye on. You're starting to pick up a moderate size hail.
4: William 210.
0: William 31. Progress at Hillcrest, 2700 West Indiana Street. Two residents just had an altercation and one assaulted the other. They are now separated. Refuse an ambulance and they'll be at the building at the top of the hill. That's all in progress at Hillcrest, 2700 West Indiana.
4: William 210 clear.
5: William 31, I'm there.
2: William 230, I can go for William 281.
0: Yeah, I'm clear. William 281, are you clear?
5: William 281, I was clear. Thank you.
6: Go ahead. This is Mike 4.
7: We're at Riverside and Court trying to get our ambulances down to Maine. Can we get a car moved? It's 2612 in the Guardian.
6: You say you're at Court?
7: Yes, sir.
6: Whose car is down there at Court?

0: Pit lane of Riverside Block.
1: Yes, sir.
0: Okay.
2: Yeah, sorry, I wheeled those out there. Sorry about that.

0: 1341 down here at the South Sector office.
1: Go ahead.
0: If we're not, can you make us primary and we're en route to lock up the mail?
1: All right, I came down and just opened the gate for him.
0: Thanks.

0: 7-1. 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
1: Looks like the skate park parking lot is blocked. 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
0: Yourself.

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0: One minute, 15, clear.
1: The previous one that William C1 made at 3303 Claremont, RV would like a report for her mother-in-law throwing a mug at her husband. General complaint, 3905 Evergreen.
2: William 24, I'm clear. Storm shelter. 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

0: Boyd and St. Joe.
1: Yeah,
0: it's going to be between St. Joe and Barker. Wind is blowing the barrels all around. Hazard, Boyd and St. Joe.
2: Sunset.
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0: 2-2, I'm clear. 1-2-2-0, are you clear?
2: I'm clear, then.

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0: Traffic to 2.
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0: for seeing the rain approach your location by 537. I repeat, by 537. Currently, the rain showers are crossing along Diamond Avenue past Kaysen.
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2: Okay, 1, I'm clear.
0: San Jose 1.
2: Okay, 1, I'm clear.
3: DMAC 250, I know you're on scene, but the alarm company called back. They got a hold of the key holder, he said it is correct.
4: 250, I was on the phone with the key holder. I've got the house security out.

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3: Okay, just information, your patient is 6'5", 300 pounds. Yeah, so is a right leg amputee.
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0: 220.
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2: William 2-0.
0: 911 hang up at 1512 Cumberland Avenue. Mail on a TX, gave his location, says he's got an emergency. Mail is now stating he needs an ambulance because he's outside trying to talk to people he does not know. 911 hang up, 1512 Cumberland.
1: 220.

0: This is just good.
1: 323, we'll be in route to that. 281, can disregard.
0: Discussion's clear. 1-2-1, read that.
2: Everyone, I'm clear. Thank you.

0: for possible intoxicated driver. Last seen leaving the 1500 block of Marshall en route to the liquor store at 4100 Riverside. A dark gray Buick SUV. Driver has been intoxicated all day. Authority cell caller at 1739.
1: Howard 24, clear.

0: male on the phone, possibly going to be a John Chumley. It's hard to understand with the wind in his phone. It says he's on the porch.
1: Entity, we're clear.

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1: Vane just left. Authority of caller, 1741.
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1: 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Can I run it quick?
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0: Campbell, you on here?
1: Yes, sir.
0: All right, security guy's coming up there to unlock that door for you.
1: Thank you.
0: Said he thought he could get you a key or something, so just make sure you ask him.
1: Okay, will do.

0: 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Do you guys have an ETA fires requesting one?
1: Infantry, Virginia and Marker.

0: 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You get a chance, could you make a card for myself and 3561K? It's reference special detail. It's going to be down at Riverside Drive and Chestnut here in Evansville, in reference to fireworks detail.
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3: 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For difficulty breathing 2519 East Blackford Avenue, Medic 17. 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

0: test in progress at 1208 Richland Avenue. I realize there's a male here trying to take things, and he arrived in a silver Jeep. He says he was taking his things and took off. It's going to be RP's friend's house, Jessica Bradford. Jessica's mom said the male is now supposed to be on the property. Trespass in progress, 1208 Richland.
1: Well, 21, show me in route with him.
0: Lane 2-1, clear.
2: Saying 220, report on last, we clear for a meal.
0: Affirmative.
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0: Clear.
3: Aye.

0: Are you still on the call on Garvin?
1: Just available on that.
0: What about you're holding an investigation?
1: Yeah, if there's nothing else waiting for me, I'll be back on that.
2: William 210, I apologize. I didn't give you ending mileage, and that's going to be 53. And then can you change my location to headquarters for paperwork?

0: I'm clear.
1: Okay. 230, if I'm clear from the LPA headquarters.

0: I'm going to try to do the briefing, or are we going to hold off on that?
1: No, we're doing the briefing. We got the pump out here.
0: I didn't catch that last part.
1: Yeah, we're doing the briefing.
0: At the command vehicle or in the pagoda?
1: At the command vehicle.
2: They'd previously been inside, and he got physical with his RP coming in front of the granddaughter and RP's daughter. DV in progress, 522 East Riverside.
3: 2-3, we're clear.
4: Edward, take this real clear.
2: Okay, units be advised. Units on Riverside being advised that the RP had said, gotta go, and then disconnected from the phone.

0: William 381. William 220.
1: William 381. 220.
0: The family dispute at 646 East Oregon Street. Barbie said her daughter is being disrespectful. One party is going to be Teresa Tyler and the RP is a Sherrod Smith. Family dispute, 646 East Oregon.
2: William 220, we'll be right for that, Mr. Rook 220.
0: I'm clear. William 220, you clear?
1: Clear, thank you.
3: William 21 is clear.

0: 64.
1: Go ahead.
0: References trespass in progress. Is the offender leaving a vehicle?
1: Silver Jeep. It's going to be Edward George, X-ray, 353.
0: William, check for clear. You can disregard 2-1 if he's not close.
1: Okay. 1-2-1, are you clear?
2: William, 2-1, all is clear. You should be available.
3: Edward, 2-3-0, that's correct.
1: Six. 26,
4: go ahead. Plus we have more reference work again, that's not going to be a police matter and we don't need to make that run.
1: I'm clear. Okay, you clear?
0: Wait, you can hear traffic.

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2: Wait, no, we'll...

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1: 323, star medic, star location.
0: Thanks, you're doing good. Be on the lookout, rolling fireworks. 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
1: Clear. Officers are on scene of a DV. They're requesting you. I'm trying to get some notes to figure out what's going on.
0: Clear.
1: Okay, Medic 1, EP is now advising that someone having a heart attack.
0: Clear.
1: Let me go ahead and send you an engine, or you want me to wait until you get on scene?
0: Can you see if PD says that they're doing CPR or not?
1: They're doing CPR. I think the patient just amped up from the DV, but I'll double check.
0: Step 4.

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1: Of Yale County on their stop, 46, check 4500 block of Chadwick with Indiana, Zebra, Zebra Paul, 665, 27 issue. It's going to be referenced, got fireworks complaint.

0: 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You start some more cars that way.
1: Okay.

0: Inigar be able to get ahead southeast of the back 40. 7200, roughly around 10 gunshots.
1: Wings 2 around.
2: Wings 2-0.
0: Moon 6 clear.
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0: Okay.
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0: 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Notes are still pending. All traffic, TAC 5.
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1: 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Through Mac 230, through Mac 251.
0: Kid male acting like something is on his body and hitting himself in the middle of the street, across from the baby corner. Male is now in his underwear. EVP person, North Fulton in West Florida.
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4: Traffic 2-1. People waiting 2-4, disregard all going on.
0: Traffic 2-1, I'm clear. 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
2: G4, I'm clear, thank you. 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
1: Charlie 2, I'm clear. Units are out for the ADP person, Fulton, Florida. Received another call. He's now walking northbound in the middle of traffic.
2: One clear in this letter.

0: I came from Gilhorn southbound. And it seemed I'm in the area looking for him now.
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5: I'm en route to Windermere.
2: Female that's apparently out of control and beating her hand against the door. Unsure why we're calling for medics. Deputies are en route, staging the area.
6: Marvin. The medication and pills were thrown all up and down the hallway. You can hear a subject yelling in the background. 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And it sounds like she's arguing with a male out there as well. Disorderly conduct, starving loss.
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0: The other car can disregard.
1: This UV is out of gas, and they're off the side of the road, but have children in the vehicle. Should be about halfway between 41 and downtown.
2: I'm clear. Thank you.

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1: Irish complaint at Hardee's, 4400 Covert Avenue. Two teenagers on the sidewalk shooting fireworks at cars. They're in the lot behind Hardee's. 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
2: 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Dispatch, 5 out of 5 0. Can you please show me available

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0: Washington and Weinbach. Indiana Go, we trust. David Young, Ida, 973, expires 27 on a grave view of Concord. Which one?
1: Okay.

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0: Clair showing zone 167 and 168. They're not sure on the actual location. All traffic's going TAC 4.
2: Triple zero, all traffic fire ground one.

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2: 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I'll come to the exception engine 14, return to quarters. Dispatch, release fire route 1.
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0: 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Two sides. We have investigated.
1: General complaint at 1125 Fountain Avenue. Behind the RP's property in the alley, there are young black male juveniles setting off fireworks. The RP had asked him to move because he was concerned about his garage. Then the juvenile's mother came to his house and started yelling at him for talking to the boys. General complaint, 1125 Fountain.
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1: Hello.
0: Are we sure that was all of them then?
1: That's what the one in my car said. Fine, check on my shot.
0: I can run by. If there's any more, it's only two or three probably.
2: Hey, Cooper stayed there. But Deke sent all of them out. Some of them are going to arrive with guys that had take-home cars, and I guess some of them are out at jail.
0: Okay, that makes sense.
3: Yeah, still here. I was about to leave. Nobody else is here.
0: Okay.
1: While you're there, you might check my feet just one last time.

0: C. Charles. Reporters calling in advising that Gemma Wild is throwing things around the house. Reporters waiting in a truck in front of the address.
1: 2901, give yourself a disregard. I'll back up 2-1.
0: Same TV, disregard.
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3: William 2-4, you can describe the other car.
0: William 2-4 is clearing the traffic. William 2-2, you can describe.